Designer, and nothing else matter. I ride that Gucci, that Prada.

güzel bir sabah olamaz. Metro FM. Let's get the party started. See you at the bar, you was hardly talking. That's when I knew that your heart was scarring. Friends to lovers need a part to star in. Like, wait, babe.

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Metro FM. No, I turned wrong. Left your heart torn. Is that what devils do?

Müzik dinlerken müzik kazandıran program. Shazam Stars. Let's get the party started. See you at the bar, you was hardly talking. That's when I knew that your heart was scarring. Friends to lovers need a part to star in. Like, wait, babe, let me

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Retro to the party, a Dolce Cabana. I feel like designer, and nothing else matters. I ride that Gucci to party.

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A Gucci, the Prada, a Dolce, Cabana. I feel like designer, and nothing else matter. I ride that Gucci, the Prada.

When I walk on by, girls be looking like they be fly. I pimp to the beat, walking down the street in my new the freak, yeah. This is how I roll, animal print pants out of control. It's Red Bull with the big

welcome a very special guest straight from South Africa's new wave of selectors and storytellers. Ten Ocean joins us after recently bringing an incredible energy to my Pasha residency.

this week on Karma Karma Radio, Major League DJs, Piero Faro, Tony Shades, and a rework from a South African classic, man. I'm Shimza, and this is Karma Karma.

Austin take on Corner, which is a classic by Mafikizolo that he put a twist to it. Ten Oceans has been building a reputation for blending timeless African influence with modern underground sounds, man. Afro House isn't just heard, it's a feeling. We are still in the mix with Ten Ocean giving us the craziest music from what she feels we deserve here on Karma Karma Radio. Let's get back into the music.

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Kunye on the road, new cities loading, and of course the new residence at Pasha, bringing some great music and great vibes onto the world's icon.

0: 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Show love to 10 Oceans, who has been taking care of business for the past hour. From South Africa to Ibiza, London, New York, the sound keeps moving. I'm Shimza, this is Karma Karma. And until next time, man, see you guys on the other side. Keep it locked, keep it real, keep it safe. See you next week. I'm out.
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3: For the last 2 weeks I've been treating you with my sets from Fabric London. 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

flickering streetlights provide a strobe effect to the suits and tires on their daily commutes. From 8 a.m. on a Monday to 5:30 on a Friday, the mirror barely recognizes you. But the minute you shed yourself of the finest Italian fabrics, lace up your trainers and

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Tomorrow's a new day. Positive mental attitude.

Yet another classic. Wow, this is absolutely one of my very, very favorite tracks of all time. Basement Jaxx, Fly Life, and this is the Extra remix. Yeah, they definitely don't make them like this anymore. The raw energy in this track is unprecedented, and I think it still sounds absolutely fresh today. Thank you so much for listening to Spectrum Radio. I'll see you next week. Take care. Bye-bye.

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1: Welcome to Transitions. It's John Digweed. Hope you're well. I've got a fantastic show for you. Just been listening to a brand new track from Spooky. Duncan and Charlie back in the studio again, which is fantastic news. Got a new EP coming out very, very soon. This is another track from that EP. This is called Perpetual.

Been listening to Danny in Space, Nick Stoyanov, that's Delta. Following that, the Deus Ex, The Calling, Dubbed Mix. And next up, from a new EP forthcoming, this is Robert Babbage and Midnight.

Great stuff from Robert Babbage. As always, that's Midnight Highway. Hope you're enjoying this week's show. It's John DeGreed on Transitions. Next up, Terj Sather. 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

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Welcome back to Transitions. Time for this week's guest mix. Been a while since Fur Coat have graced the turntables here. With new releases coming out over the next couple of months, look out for a collaboration with Zoo Brazil called Hidden Lines. Also, a remix of Liminal Remember and a new EP from him called Own the Night, which is out on July the 10th.